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Bullying anxiety in 3, 2, 1.

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3: Yo, what do you want man?
2: My girl just caught me.
3: You made her catch you?
2: I don't know how I let this happen.
3: But who?
2: The girl next door, you know?
3: Nah,
2: I don't know what to do.
3: Said it wasn't you.
2: Alright.